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0: victory formation for the Red Raiders. Snap back to Hammond. He goes to a knee. Clock now at 20 seconds. They've still got a timeout left, but they're not going to call it. It's going to wind down, and Joey McGuire goes out to the middle of the field to meet Willie Fritz. And the Red Raiders go to 3-0 for the season, and the tone is set. Defending the Big 12 championships, and right now the victory bells can ring.
1: Probably a lot closer than Texas Tech would have liked it to be, but they get the victory, 13th-ranked Tech versus 22nd-ranked Houston, 28-26. Brian Jensen from Learfield on the call right there, the final call. It's game night on ESPN Radio, the all-new ESPN app, SiriusXM, Channel 80, and TuneIn. 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She's Mia O'Brien. I'm Q Myers. And Mia, I say it's a lot closer than Tech would have liked it to be because they came into this one about 8-point favorites, according to DraftKings, and they win by two. And Houston had an opportunity to tie it up at the end. I mean, both these programs came in undefeated into this game, and Texas Tech got the victory. But I know Joey McGuire, and I'm sure he would have liked his team to play a little bit cleaner, especially on the defensive side of things.
2: Much will be made about the missed 2-point conversion by Houston with 47 seconds left on the clock, Q. But check this out. On that final drive, that did

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0: 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Number five.
1: Heading for the weekend, heading for the playoffs in baseball. Well, the Mets aren't. Juan Soto getting the homers in while he can on 880 ESPN New York.
2: Runners lead second and first. The pitch, swing and a drive. Well hit to right center. And there she goes. Three-run home run. Juan Soto into the Phillies bullpen.

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2: How good is that?
0: Number 5.
1: Heading for the weekend, heading for the playoffs in baseball. Well, the Mets aren't. Juan Soto getting the homers in while he can on 880 ESPN New York.
3: Runners lead second and first. The pitch, swing and a drive. Well hit to right center. And there she goes. Three-run home run. Juan Soto into the Phillies bullpen in right center field. For Soto, home run number 26 on the year.
0: Number 4.
1: Braves on the brink of the postseason. How about an even 40 for Matt Olson on ESPN Radio?
4: Here's the pitch. Swing a fly ball deep left field for Olson. Back toward the Crawford boxes, and it's long gone. Off the wall behind the Crawford boxes. That's number 40 for Matt Olson. And two big insurance runs for the Braves. It's 6-2 Atlanta.
0: Number 3.
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2: Still, I thought, you know, even though they didn't get to Stafford, he still was kind of frenetic. Yeah, he was affected, and the way they covered, the to see him pat the ball as many times as he did, it's not normal. And that's an experienced quarterback, right? You have a less experienced quarterback this week. The run game is still like what that Rams-Niner game felt like was whoever has the lead and can run the ball might be the one that wins the game, right? And we know the Niners play great with the lead because of it, and the Rams play great with the lead because of it. This week, you know, that feels like less of an issue. There's a handful of teams that you'd pick to play this week. Miami's on the list. Tennessee's on the list.
3: Yeah.
2: Cleveland's on the list. But yeah, I mean, to me, the big picture, the run game, when we're really talking about, you know, playing Kansas City, we saw what they looked like the other night, playing Seattle, right? Like all those big games on the road in the second half of the season. Well, Northern California is getting hammered with El Nino, apparently.
4: He's back.
2: Was I gone?
3: No.
4: El Nino. Yeah, he's back.
3: It's Spanish for the Nino.
4: Yeah,
3: guy.
4: The Nino. Yeah, he's back.
2: That was good. I love Copes with a he's back.
4: Yeah, on that's, yeah. That's like Cam Newton walking into Carolina, dude.
3: He's back.
4: He's back. El Nino is
2: good. That's the my point anyway, so that's fine.
3: Well, there you go.
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0: which we are doing on Monday afternoon. Joining me from the New York City area is Vince Goodwill.
1: What up, though, Wendy? What up, though, McMahon?
0: He's referring to the gentleman in Dallas, Texas, who won the wager that we had, which is why I'm currently wearing a Texas Longhorns cap. It's Ben McMahon.
2: Howdy, partners. And hook 'em. Wendy, that is a good-looking hat. Matches my T-shirt, actually. I believe the fine folks from Lids provided that for you after tearing up our wager. Let's see what they got me. Okay. Oh, little burnt orange Texas hat. You know, I like that look. Okay, we could be Twinkies, but I got to keep... So my boys like the flat bill. I'm a bend the bill kind of guy, so we're going to leave that one there. And then...
0: Well, you're in your 50s.
2: What else do we have? Oh, won't need that one.
0: Lid sent me a very sweet Ohio State hat that has like the Buckeye leaf on it. And the Buckeye leaf alone, I don't have it with me right now, but I feel like if I wore it, I would be accused of